0: 12 October.
1: Yes.
0: 2026. Galibra office, Brabi Home. 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
1: Yeah.
0: Ashai mai, Zenu. Zenu Family Hospital. Jina Family Hospital, signboard na sine frame number we
1: are.
0: Mate. 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
0: 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Zenu ka na wesi we Zenu Family Hospital ubesi wai
1: Zenu
0: aha aye Zenu Zenu ndo fa Zenu ka na wesi we Zenu Family Hospital ujina Family Hospital signboard nase frame number no me da wasi bebre Oh, banner be bitching while your number way and me, I'm a number. Do a shine my no refi be a friend on bay.
1: Me
0: that's me, bray. A statiano past 6, my point you made 6, and then ya swally. A ya counseling. Oh, by ya 10-15 minutes. Now call baby. Be do a shine my Fazenu car, Nessie with Zenu Family Hospital. Would your family hospital signboard nasi? Na wa frame. Hello? Hello?
2: Hello?
0: Yes. O Fran, what's your grace and peace, my Lord?
2: Grace and peace, my Lord.
0: What did you cause when you
2: Patron.
0: Dear Hina, you are one.
2: Yamen Oquarinia. Yameti, direction, Auma, Obizeno.
0: Me Patron, what to make you put secret?
2: The one need you, Patron.
0: Me cast him to obey my car and what to.
2: Patron, need you, why?
0: Wouldn't we say? One bra Joshua.
2: Patro Emea.
0: No, now what power?
2: Patro Emea.
0: What's your name, the power?
2: Patro David.
0: When name me?
2: Patro David.
0: What's your name?
2: Patro I.
0: And now you're the bay.
2: Patro and day, Monday.
0: Power, Brabby, whom you're pay, I drew me one son about 8 o'clock. Me person, your first person.
2: Patro.
0: Oba, maybe so I send me. Maybe so I said when I can't correct them. Why?
2: That's all you.
0: To make a cabby home and a pay and son about 9 o'clock. And then me yet a swallow a counseling. Oh, by ya 10-15 minutes, okay, baby.
2: That's all you.
0: And your grace and peace. What's the grace and peace, my Lord?
2: Grace and peace, my Lord.

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1: e woni die mo an
0: bra office be humi anope
1: acho yo
0: asai mai zenu
1: zenu
0: zenu family hospital.
1: Okay.
0: Jina family was
1: Ashama Ashama Zenu Hospital.
0: Dabi dabi ubayira. Udu okay. Ashama Zenu
1: Pachoi.
0: And san wafa Zenu ka.
1: Okay.
0: No
1: okay.
0: Wesi was Zenu Family Hospital.
1: Pacho okay.
0: Kai hospital ni ding. One more hospital ni din abayira.
1: Oh, okay.
0: Zenu Family Hospital.
1: Family hospital, okay.
0: Unya ka family hospital. Ofa Zenu ka. Now, car family hospital, per driver funing in an hospital.
1: Pacho, you
0: hospital near bus stop.
1: Pacho, you
0: and a zen one hospital or hot doors until they also be see a family hospital.
1: Hospital, okay.
0: When you have family hospital, per and one on the driver, and be see hospital in impair.
1: Pacho, you
0: see hospital in my general hospital and a signboard nurse in a friend.
1: Pacho, you
0: Joshua, but I be home and pay.
1: Pacho, you never
0: made our civil brain.
1: Pacho, you miss.
0: 0244072006. Your friend Lord Agabus. 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
2: Hello.
0: Grace and peace.
2: Grace and peace.
0: Now the my Lord Asoso.
2: My Lord.
0: What is your chairman?
2: That's your name.
0: And then what till I know prayer? Ahayao.
2: Mami no she na niye mukakana.
0: Wanya stomach wasano.
2: Pachi.
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2: Pachi anasimeti.
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2: Nami ya brevi ni. Pachi yeye.
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2: Pachi wa yu.
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2: Pachi wa devi.
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1: Eyegu. Yeah.
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0: Beto won pen sir.
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0: Se won prince dia wenye case bia. 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Why? Galebrano pay 0244072006 0244 was in a yiri jano and so on penis our penny on peso on any yirin tembe basa. That's wonderful. O buy a beshama baby or bana kuma could drew biala a be coming down kura or be brand once I shall say temo akumentu 0244072 and 006. 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Aswali Amedano. Eye XL Chapel International. XL Chapel International. Hello? Hello?
2: Hello? Hello?
0: Yes.
2: My Lord.
0: Oh boy, who the onka? Yeah, where did I go for? What's the grace and peace, my Lord?
2: Grace and peace, my Lord.
0: What did you cost you now?
2: What did you now?
0: And then the bay?
2: Nay, you are
0: the. And then the date you say?
2: Nay, it is the 12th.
0: Mimusu asem.
2: Patrick, you say.
0: There is this woman, Regina, where are you?
2: I'm wife.
0: Fanny Bremmy, on our case fit.
2: Away.
0: On your case fit, case fit.
2: Mati.
0: Pesa. Oka debian as I saw na make a lot of here. Or ban away.
2: A ban what a party.
0: Brabet yasem, what down so negwa went him, and who won't come on to pay?
2: Martin.
0: Jabi Bia, we are never having women.
2: Martin.
0: What do you mean?
2: Majuid.
0: Macassin Biatro.
2: Catch him.
0: And yet, Oba. Macassin Biatro, personal minutia. Na and Yadia will be for me that a copy will be. But I'm a pebble of it, yes.
2: Martin.
0: Something is happening. I'll send me beers with you. Why? Your friend Lord Agabus, but me didn't tell me.
2: Lord Agabus.
0: That's sure when man of pain. 0244072 and 006 0244 072 and 006. In your question, man, you are fuzzy.
3: No,
0: I'm
3: a good man.
0: Yes, dear. What is your
3: name?
0: I'm a pay your queen. Anopehini yeshi ame pentemu. Hello, Fange.
3: Yes, Mr. Ashama.
0: Who do Ashama and why then?
3: No, Afa. The demon.
0: Who do Ashama? Wafa Zenu. Zenu.
3: Zenu.
0: Wafa Zenu ka. No, it's with Zenu Family Hospital.
3: Okay.
0: Ashama. Zenu. Zenu Family Hospital. Jina Family Hospital signboard nase. Ne frame number we are why? Asimbia question. One is Sister Jane.
3: Bachamu.
0: Uhuya me mobbo. Omo ma frame nyina. Ya du boni ankasa ankasa ankasa. 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Bra office. Jabi bia we ne bra office. And ungwasye ne dosu. Enough is enough. Me da asimbi, hello?
4: Grace and peace, my Lord.
5: Hello?
4: Grace and peace, my Lord.
5: Grace and peace, my son. Okay, friend.
4: If I should make a free La Paz.
5: La Paz, and I will.
4: What's
5: it?
4: Yamisha, pa, no, you can see
5: it. And I was in the brain.
4: Papa?
5: Yes.
4: I mean, I'm so I had the appointment yesterday, so.
5: Who feel La Paz, I'm not open?
4: Papa, try. I'm going to be a man. I didn't know go Christmas, my Lord. I'm saying, oh, for him, and what you're me. The Jamaican bay by, you see what I'm saying? You know, I'm going to tell you, I'm going to tell you, I'm going to tell you, I'm going to tell you, I'm going to tell you, I'm going to tell you, I'm going to tell you, I'm going to tell you, I'm going to tell you, I'm going to tell you, I'm going to tell you, I'm going to tell you, I'm going to tell you, I'm going to tell you, I'm going to tell you, you better want to tell me order. By the frame, young cassa. Frame, I'll book to you for so say was swimming, and you give so, and come in with your book to me. And your mind said, Connection, you've been there, see, you be a sea, and I'm a woman to me any day. Prisoners and Antima Masuman, ye, Jesse, Yamiatum, when you see Cargo for Scanmary, and I say, on to a prisoner and swing your Adam Catching Banze, your Papa can was there, Catching Zone for Scanmary. Promise me, I did King Yana, my Bible near Coba. Which kind of my young one Cassa? Young one Cassa? No, young one Cassa.
5: Oh, my club and my memory castle, but it will for seven go. Ah? Hello?
4: Hello, Papa, Mozo.
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5: O fa was for last month for the interview. Asama na beba.
4: Han beba.
5: Lord Agabus.
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4: Okay.
5: Hey, bra office.
4: Mati,
5: peace and peace.
4: My Lord.
0: Ya mi chave bre. Hello. Hello. 0244072006. Hello.
6: Hello.
0: Grace and peace.
6: Peace and peace.
0: Shadow watch there. Me be butu akoto be.
6: Hello. Hello.
0: Yes.
6: Hello.
0: Yes.
6: Grace and peace.
0: That be grace and peace, my Lord.
6: Grace and peace, my Lord.
0: Grace and peace, my Lord.
6: peace, my lord.
0: Ma, dear ba asem kura ania. Eh? Kasi grace.
6: Please.
0: Wode kasani yan kwen. 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

0: grace and peace, my Lord.
1: What is your chairman?
0: I don't know.
1: Patrol your fireman. But I'll be home and pay anchor. Would the only day me when I clear with my two eyes open? One Mr. Mark Ajimfra.
0: Yeah,
1: and you're Mr. Mark Ajimfra.
0: Patrol.
1: Where's Shiamida? Where's Shiamida?
0: David.
1: Brabi home and the permission, Ajimfra. Me no work, I say. What Jimmy Eddy? And then me nyaswale. No, I have fire mine. Brabi home and the pay, and son about 8 o'clock. Me das me brain. 0244072006 0072006 0244 072 006 hello the way you will be a kid, shoot to that other. Pastor, what to say?
2: Pastor,
1: what did you cost you now?
2: Pastor,
1: huh?
2: Pastor,
1: one, two, three, four.

0: Patro, what to a shirt? What to a shirt, Mboa? When I catch them, so I look good, Jolly, be whom you pay. One sister, Alice. Alice, won't to a shirt?
1: To a shirt.
0: Brabby whom when your direction, no?
1: That's right.
0: Now, what Jimmy Eddie?
1: That's right.
0: And then your Monday. And then date you say?
1: 12
0: day.
1: October.
0: What till voice, Leclerc?
1: That's right.
0: Answer soft be a while we preach here. Ube fra fra fra fra and co air. Alice be home. May I ask me, Bray? Ashaimai Zenu Family Hospital. Uja Family Hospital, Signborn National Frame.
1: Thank you.
0: May I ask you, God bless. Hello? Hello?
2: Hello?
3: Hello?
2: Hello?
3: Good morning, Odifo.
2: Okasa ni mbakura.
3: Hello, good morning, Odifo.
2: Yankia, good morning, Waha. Ofra, we see grace and peace, my Lord.
3: Okay. Grace and peace, my Lord.
2: Grace and peace. Okasa fre.
3: That's from Kasa fre Abeka.
2: Okasa fre Abeka.
3: That's what I mean.
2: Yeah, assignment. Yeah, first Zenu car. Near to Zenu Family Hospital. Waba hopping.
3: Me patroane, maba hopping, my panyan coupon shadow.
2: Ufrabeka, Abama solo was Samazin.
3: Me patroane.
2: A damn problem.
3: Papa, Namasimina, me say, me yalia, namiale de hoa, intimate sorrow and tenure. We call the machinist, Namina, and the blood to him coming, or far dropping, the me tomb, and me by. Radia to me betray, Radia Fausto, a Jamie. And never that Masori Amenanti, the coming Maso. I mean, sure, upon your case.
2: Me pass all yale for how long?
3: Me pass on film you, and I'm in the Benzo Renanti.
2: What? Na, I didn't hear you say.
3: Me pass on me for Munia, you are in the Benzo Renanti, me for Munia Jujo.
2: Oh, for Munia, I will feel 60 quad down in Ajujo.
3: Ajujo.

0: 0244072 and 006 0244072 and 006 0244072 and 006.
1: Ya kwa shy man. 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E ya shy man and the yin ayeko. Uda be dua shy man. Wa fa zenu ka. You drop at Zenu Family Hospital. Family Hospital, signboard, Nase. No, I'm afraid. Hello? Hello?
2: Hello? Hello?
1: Yes, what?
2: Grace and peace, my Lord.
1: Grace and peace.
2: My Lord.
1: Sisi, what is it?
2: My Lord, where?
1: What's on that? Yeah, okay.
2: I have a papa.
1: When you want it that way?
2: I'm going
1: to go. I'm going to see BSC. I'm going to go to my country. 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
0: 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Hello, caller.
2: Peace and love.
0: There be Lord. 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
2: Grace and peace, my Lord.
0: Dumradio, no. Respect yourself. 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Who found what Dumradio, no?
2: Yo, again.
0: Me tunka. Opa, menka, sa wente menka. Me si Dumradio, no? Ah.
2: Yo.
0: Wah, shese unkwa ugu unwenu mase.
2: Hello.
0: Oh, what is say?
2: Nyamiadum.
0: Nyamiasum wie nka.
2: Nka nso.
0: Grace and peace.
2: Grace and peace.
0: Oh, the my Lord asoso.
2: My Lord.
0: Asembia koso sisi a. Na abofo na akonete me. 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Na menim uye nyame adwuma. Are you a man of God?
2: Yes.
0: You are?
2: Yeah.
0: Come and see me. Do you know that? When we say... Come on, Osofo. Me ura ho pa pa pa pa pa pa. 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We say, wo. 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And you are pastor Stame Amua.
2: Pacho emi
0: a. You are pastor Samu Amua.
2: Pacho emi a.
0: Sofo Sami.
2: Papa.
0: Pastor Amua.
2: Papa.
0: Nipa dasani se obetiro umu ha
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0: me maye ni nkugo da bra office be humi anopai
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0: unnem baby ye phone we see duakwa duakwa
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2: kacha ana
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2: baby
0: me yada na me hu ye
2: Nyami adum.
0: Me da wase dua kwa no na se ba kra ne muwa.
2: Eh muwa pa.
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2: Ah me.
0: Eho ben bobikuma.
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2: Okay.
0: Okura de wa lucky and then Monday and then me nya sole e ya 1-on-1. Ana enen so na meche wo ho and then ye 6-6.
2: Okay.
0: And the past six, my point you made six. And two free boy gun ever crab by the tossofo.
2: Matty,
0: I'm coming. I'm coming. And your grace and peace.
2: My Lord.
0: So for me, who and him?
2: Matty.
0: Or so for Amua?
2: Papa.
0: Why Jimmy Eddie?
2: My Jimmy Eddie, Papa.
0: Your friend, Lord Agabus. When we did, Jeremy.
2: Lord Agabus.
0: Lika Tula Bama Zuliki. 0244072006 0244072006 Messi and then me am a decree holiday and then Krawajuma Penny se Agabus is a decree and holiday and then ye quack here shebrim and yet public holiday me am a decree holiday ama will be a whole problem so was spiritual problem na one away with Juma Messi and then me decree and holiday and the amount said Brabisha will shebrim. Holiday abain senim we mi an medicare abain senim nto ye adwuma men kan che mi saga bu sene holiday me say u jade we ya o adaje u jade we ya u benya adaje abehwe o shebrim. 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
0: grace and peace.
3: My Lord.
0: In Shankar Rade. 0244072006. Mese me declare na holiday. Amu be a person will be home. Me trust you fit ya no past six. Na ma pon enumere six. Ye kwa shama ye fa zenu ka. Hello.
4: Hello.
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0: Mese and ne me declare na holiday. Amu be a wutie bibia. What may be a ne yeko?
4: Zenu.
0: Ye kwa shine mine. Ya fa zenu ka. Ni asiwe. Family hospital. When we said, I'm glad the mommy who said we amazing.
4: Fauchana.
0: Who do site will be a from captain?
4: Yeah.
0: Fauchana for not to form the bow and say, mommy. Oh, yeah, smart. What did me, Eddie?
4: We did.
0: What done for me? Captain,
4: yes, boss.
0: When you're missing, the enemy is after you.
4: Thank you, sir.
0: Come and see me this one. The devil, the enemy.
4: Yes, thank you, sir.
0: Yes.
4: Yo,
0: and your grace and peace,
4: my Lord.
0: What do you mean, Eddie?
4: Ye
0: kwa shaima ye fa zenu ka captain brabi humi anopaya
4: yo
0: da asu bebre gana di bia wutie me ye frame lord agabus asoli amedano ye excel chapel international ye shaima zenu ni eko fiti anopaya 6 o'clock na ma po anwumre 6 ene nya asoli ene consultation ene na uba ubi nyame 1-on-1 impu nimpu personal talk. Hello. Hello?
2: Hello? Hello?
0: Yes.
2: Peace and grace.
0: Dabi. Masa. Mwani naho. Be steady. Chiani yanko.
2: Grace and peace.
0: We are smart. Grace and peace, my Lord.
2: Grace and peace, my Lord.
0: The part I want to say.
2: Ayo.
0: Ano pay your coin.
2: Yankwa
0: Shaima Zenu Family Hospital.
2: Uh-huh.
0: Udua Shaima wafa Zenu ka. 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
2: Ne mandi.
0: Mande ne de tia say.
2: Ne de tia 12.
0: Masa, you're very steady. Asimbia kwa wane brother Joshua.
2: Yeah.
0: Oh, yeah, my mob. We need Joshua for you. Brabi homie. No bedding come deep. Brabi homie and pay a brad Joshua.
2: Yo.
0: What dance when I go on to watch me, Eddie? Oh, Bas Shima, what for Zenu car? You drop at Zenu Family Hospital. If you are no past 6. The patcher, you're throwing your mini hini. Nyamene hene one. The only prison officer that I got. Me prison officer bakupe. Nyamene hene one. Ibi any baby ya. 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Ebradin shrabo. No one tell fan to me kwanke se famo. 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Hello?
1: Hello. Hello, Pastor.
0: Menya pastor, be very careful. What flower say my Lord?
1: I'm a pastor, let me first
0: come
1: meet you
0: here. Now we'll share Jumami Pastor Juma. Jumami Yawa Pastor Bit me. We see grace and peace, my Lord.
1: Grace and peace, my Lord.
0: Yeah. Menya pastor. My trap pastor. Oh yeah.
1: Yamado.
0: Asimbia koso na one sister Rus.
1: Basha yame.
0: What did you say?
1: No, 31.
0: Brabi home. One of them number mao.
1: Yes,
0: I'm
1: be a
0: regular 5. Me grab ho. When you na adonten.
1: Basha say.
0: Na adonten no.
1: Me marry
0: na. Anya adonten akwai.
1: Ai.
0: Na me busa we.
1: That's why.
0: We had there were NMTC.
1: NMTC.
0: My one yah.
1: But so, my connection school, you know, fee.
0: And yah, when I connection school, no. When I win me.
1: But so, daddy.
0: Now, when we say. Brabi, whom you and pay and son about 8 o'clock.
1: That's
0: me no woka sesisi ya Yeah, NMTs in our way.
1: And school, and
0: I see me,
1: and
0: you're
1: not
0: going. I'm not catching me.
1: That's your daddy.
0: We are Munchil. You
1: must
0: swallow cold jolly be home. Mammy, way.
1: Awesome.
0: But I be home, and a pair sister. Oh, mammy, who hinty? Oh, mammy, a
1: bachelor.
0: What do you mean, Eddie?
1: Bachelor.
0: You're quite shy, man. You're first Zenu car. You see with Zenu Family Hospital. And you're Madame Rose.
1: Bachelor.
0: One quad don't think.
1: Look,
0: when your baby, I don't think I'll be quite NMT. Ninyina wona akachire me.
1: Baso dabu.
0: Mentu anasisem, o ma me ho ahinti, omo si wo school na wakwa ninyina ba yekwa.
1: Baso yo.
0: Ashai mai, Zenu, Zenu Family Hospital. 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Why?
1: Baso yo.
0: Me da wasi bebere.
1: Nkuma
0: gasi. Ashai mai. Zenu. Zenu Family Hospital. Hello? Hello? Hello? Hello? I wish you a four and Jemma Swalia Friaco. Your friend, Lord Agabus. Aswalia Medano, your Excel Chapel International. And now your holiday. Me and the Medican holiday.
3: Hello?
0: Me and the Medican holiday. Ne? Yinina ya kwako hye shebrim. Hello. Yinina. Hello. Ashama Zenu. Ube dua shama. Wafa Zenu ka.
3: Hello.
5: Hello.
3: Hello.
5: Good morning,
0: Rifo. Okasan, I know for Okasan friend. 0244072006. 0244072006. You know, I have a question. Udua Shaman, what for Zenu car? No, West with Zenu Family Hospital. Would you have Family Hospital? 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Na what frame a number? 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Me money, Baba Fowl. Na omodwa breme ene anobeye den nyame beye nyame ama menso maye nyankopo de shikonkoro
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3: 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Hello.
6: Hello. Listen peace my lord.
3: Hello.
6: Hello.
3: Me pacho ka se frein.
6: Da fritema.
3: What am I ya?
6: Pacho.
3: What be bi a me transfer?
6: Pacho.
3: E fine.
6: Mama.
3: Wo do a shine my. Wa fa Zenu ka. Ku we su Zenu Family Hospital.
6: You send this na rod. Na in shira. Oya ke si.
3: A de wa ba mo pe.
6: Pacho ma ba on buy and na. My beer store. Strong. Then, so.
3: Then, Tadio.
6: Then, Tadio could have. Maybe suit them, Ben. Now, what do you think? They are Moose's car. And I'm a drunk kind of a baron of Mala country. Oh, Rajana Mosama, the more Tadio.
3: What do you want to uncle from Bill? What is
6: it? That's fine.
3: What do you want to hear? What's the way you want them to come for?
6: Bachelor.
3: Who was story and Tadia? And so I'm a store to own your tomb, my dear. But don't quite know what the question you want to worry. Yeah, for
6: crony with idea. Only person who decides to me, Papa and one.
3: Yeah, for open your toy, dear. Will be a person when you move with us or not that was our quabble call with you.
6: Bachelor.
3: Ana uti wa kuswala na wakufie na urawo.
6: Yeah,
3: for me, my band will be there.
6: I'm
3: going to turn a stone on the ground. Now, press, what turn
6: stone
3: of you? Gotcha. What time in car radio soon? I'll buy me chair
6: with Zenu. Gotcha. I'll come to you. Oh, this is
3: dear. I'm going to turn my name. What do you want to call from
6: you? That's it. What do you want to call
3: Kakrebia would be Baba Dasbia. So, Mr. De Wapo Tamana Feno.
6: Won't
3: you so any boom? Ain't he? Wawa noom, Ghana Fuin at Wonka. Also, a store look at on my end talk. Will be over so when Yamu Busa say, open a boy and was made back or quaw on the view. And so, stores are wawing Jan no aquacoto.
6: I join.
3: And my bamboo be a store look and a carpet so too.
6: That's
3: right. Oh, Bammy, Jane, I saw my Zino, I can't tell me the mouth. And then,
6: oh,
3: what I was trying to get to one year. And that's it. And no Yami Yawaki, Ghana Funyati, Kakrebi, or Babadan Yamia Sibia. Why? Oh, Bass, I was stolen, was shopping in the Kakrebra, you protect your stone about Namau. Hello?
0: Okay, sir, friend. Okay, sir, friend.
7: I'm trying to teach you.
0: What?
7: I'm not here, Chi.
0: I'm not here, Chi.
7: Yes, me, I'm not here, Chi.
0: You are not here, Chi.
7: Yes, sir.
0: Now, then I'll tell you, what is your HE program? What for us, I'm not here, Chi. I'm not here, Chi, no. Oba, I can't English, huh? Huh? Ope brofeti ya kutie joy FM.
7: I can hear you.
0: Ope brofeti ya kwenye kutie joy FM. 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I'm no here tree no. Masa kwa joy. Oh, what is hai? Efo?
7: Yes.
0: Esi namu wai? 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
7: Esi namu la siya.
0: La va play ma gbonya no le nya be la va play sinam ma gbonya na mi sia
7: that's it
0: akaka vo 0244072006 0244072006 hello Hello?
8: Hello?
0: Yes, Odo.
8: Grace and peace.
0: My grace and peace. My what to say?
8: Nyando.
0: Na chas way.
8: Oh, well.
0: Catch any semi swan for umreme. 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Hello? Hello?
9: Hello.
0: Brachas.
9: Baba.
0: Fabre wane bre misi siya. Nama. Shaimai Zenu Family Hospital.
9: Zenu.
0: Zenu.
9: Zenu.
0: Ah, we don't do a Shaimai traffic. Safre number we are. Fama mene bre misi siya. Men we say. Medase. Ashaimai Zenu Family Hospital. Your friend Lord Agabus, if it's on the past 6, you're quite a numerous sense of clock. Hello?
10: Yes, sir. Good morning.
0: Fantastic. I want to say.
10: Me pacho,
0: why you look to a Juma Peluto?
10: A Juma Mayorano.
0: Wouldn't say I know what I say. Me a bang.
10: A bang, I'm like a son.
0: But I'll be home here to pay. Nanyawa.
10: Emia.
0: Where's Yamida?
10: I told her.
0: Your friend, Lord Agabus. Bumi de Chilamu.
10: Lord Agabus.
0: Bra office, be home here to pay. A bang.
10: That's all, Mate.
0: Majimiadi.
10: Ajuwa
0: jipa. Ya kwa Shaima, ya fa Zenu ka, yisi wa Zenu Family Hospital.
10: Okay.
0: And then your beautiful, beautiful, beautiful Monday morning, October 12th. Mewa.
10: Papa.
0: Ashai Mai, Zenu. Zenu Family Hospital.
10: Okay.
0: Uja Family Hospital, signboard, nursing, why? The wife frame number.
10: Okay.
0: Uti make you put secret.
10: Uti make you put
0: secret. Me ya, dear ma, bitu ma kawan watu.
10: Papa.
0: Da ben na wife frame, no.
10: I said last week. I said, I said, I said, I said, I said, I said, I said, I said, I said, I said, I said, I said, I said, I said, I said, I said, I said, I said, I said, I said, I said, I said, I said, I said, I said, I said, I said, I said, I said, I said, I said, I said, I said, I said, I said, I said, I said, I said, I said, I said, I said, I said, I said, I said, I said, I said, I said, I said, I said, I said, I said, I said, I said, I said, I said, I said, I said, I said, I said, I said, I said, I said, I said, I said, I said, I said, I said, I said, I said, I said, I said, I said, I said, I said, I said, I said, I said, I said, I said, I said, I said, I said, I said, I said, I said, I said, I said, I said, I said, I said, I said, I said, I said, I said, I said, I said, I said, I said, I said, I said, I said, I said, I said, I said, I said, I said, I said, I said, I said, I said, I said, I said, I said, I said, I said, I said, I said, I said, I said, I said, I said, I said, I said,

0: ati nama.
1: Meda wasi mebre.
0: Ango ponchira.
1: And your grace and peace.
0: Peace, my Lord. Yes, my Lord.
1: Inshaka urade. Abusia fo ye kwa shama ye fa Zenuka. Ni yesu Zenu Family Hospital. And na ye beautiful Sunday. And na da be Monday abi. Hello. 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Ye kwa shama he ya. Who was spin test he ya?
2: Ai.
1: Men kasem bin chom pato. Who was spin test?
2: Aye.
1: Bompa ye ye. Who name me? What name me a kasape?
2: David.
1: What frame da?
2: David.
1: Who name me? Me no work kasa si si aye. Mr. Bibi, wani Bibi.
2: Pacho ye me a.
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1: acha
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1: acha na ya wo I was 15 years.
0: When you say, when you are swimming, say
1: that you are swimming
0: for your friend, the better me, you protect to what
1: it?
0: What while is 16 years? When you say that, one auntie be our cost to talk with DLC, and
1: I want him. I want him,
0: man. 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
1: ai seko wo de tempo wo ko mefi kula
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1: Aye.
0: Who is Shano Solo and Tessa, Uncuma for no ma or mame, and a tuna for I want a manity.
1: Aye.
0: I want it to go away everyone, sir.
1: That's fine.
0: And then Yanko Puffam, so what man you say?
1: That's fine.
0: For the past 16 years, who you saying that?
1: That's
0: why I'm saying that I'm not going to be able to do that. I'm going to say that. So what, baby, I'm one of you. Hello?
2: Hello.
0: The patron, what you say?
2: I'm
0: here. Opinion, oh yeah.
2: I'm here.
0: And your grace and peace. One Augustine Oku.

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0: 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Hello?
1: Hello?
0: Yes, sir.
1: Good morning.
0: Fantastic. Ufa usi grace and peace, my lord.
1: Grace and peace, my lord.
0: What is I?
1: What you mean, I'll say?
0: What to make people secret?
1: What you, David?
0: What to make people? Huh?
1: Huh?
0: I send me a question now. My person will be the home come. Who are you? I'm a child. What they are about to make one or two? 1, 2, 3, 4, 5. Kasa
1: five.
0: A bra frame no. And a grade semin shadi. We are see weni panyo. Son we say ni panye. Mane shata.
1: Shata.
0: Mm. Because a bra u frame no. Uti miakunta. Anna mehu two guys. Boys me nu. No matrase, no mo plan evil. They are planning evil. Na de omo kane se ombe ma boni ato. Fansa tu akuma so na me hade. Fansa tu akuma so.
1: Atemo dato.
0: 1 2 3 4 5 to white handkerchief. Tre we din go so fa bra be home. Unye save kura nipa da se ni pesu odi obone be home ya no pe ya why. Me da se eneye ejuada. And now yet, on the 12th October, 2026, you're quite sure, man, you're for Zenu Khan, you're with Zenu Family Hospital. Hello? Hello?
2: Hello?
0: Oh, Kasafre?
2: Kasafre is Spintes.
0: Oh, Spintes, yeah, yeah.
2: That's right.
0: What did you cost you now?
2: Aye.
0: When you say... A man, yes, eh?
2: Two.
0: A member two, one bra
2: Joe. Me.
0: So I look good, Jolly, be home, you pay Joe.
2: Yo.
0: Men. A Joe, winning me.
2: Pacho, David.
0: What's so dia, okay?
2: I am in Kai, papa.
0: And there, Dabe.
2: And there, Mandy.
0: What did the cost you now?
2: Pacho,
0: I. Dear, in the young one.
2: Nina, I am one.
0: And you're on the Fanti lorry, Fanti lorry, Fanti, Fanti.
2: Pachai.
0: Joe, be home.
2: Yo.
0: Meda asu bebre. 0244-072-006. 0244-072-006. Yeah, quite shy, man. Yeah, fat Zenu ka. Yes, we Zenu Family Hospital. Ujina Family Hospital, signboard nase. Na wa frame number we are. Hello? Grace and peace.
3: Grace and peace, my lord.
0: Unemi ya kasa pe, wa frame pe?
3: Pato da...
0: Ha?
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0: Wa frame me... 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
3: Pato e jamina
0: papa. 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

0: Onia, what dwene ho pen? 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
1: Heaven, ewa ho.
2: Yes. E ya ne ni padrona jine se, uwa, na o spirit ne tuko heaven. 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
2: 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He did the original centenary warrior said, Unipa, a bit me, a satan, and Nagene, a free, Nibonia, Nanka, way and home.
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